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6: Nice cool weekend coming our way and likely wet by the end of it. 70 on Friday, 63 on Saturday, 85% chance of rain and mid-60s on Sunday.
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4: Nice cool weekend coming our way and likely wet by the end of it. 70 on Friday, 63 on Saturday, 85% chance of rain and mid-60s on Sunday.
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5: Nice cool weekend coming our way and likely wet by the end of it. 70 on Friday, 63 on Saturday, 85% chance of rain and mid-60s on Sunday.
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2: Nice cool weekend coming our way and likely wet by the end of it. 70 on Friday, 63 on Saturday, 85% chance of rain and mid-60s on Sunday.
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Sally says she's one in a million. Other people tend to agree. From her fishnet luck to her platform chucks, she's a fading Miss American dream.

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1: 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And we'll see you Saturday, October 10th, 9 a.m. to noon at ARF's 33rd Annual Stroll to the Sea at Mulford Farm in East Hampton.
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5: Nice cool weekend coming our way and likely wet by the end of it. 70 on Friday, 63 on Saturday, 85% chance of rain and mid-60s on Sunday.
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4: Nice cool weekend coming our way and likely wet by the end of it. 70 on Friday, 63 on Saturday, 85% chance of rain and mid-60s on Sunday.
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0: 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Another hour-long set of EHM music next. 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
2: Nice cool weekend coming our way and likely wet by the end of it. 70 on Friday, 63 on Saturday, 85% chance of rain and mid-60s on Sunday.
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4: Nice cool weekend coming our way and likely wet by the end of it. 70 on Friday, 63 on Saturday, 85% chance of rain and mid-60s on Sunday.
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4: Nice cool weekend coming our way and likely wet by the end of it. 70 on Friday, 63 on Saturday, 85% chance of rain and mid-60s on Sunday.
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3: It's been happening all over the East End. Once in West Hampton, then reportedly in Amagansett and Southold. The most recent incident was in Quogue. A man and his wife were awakened at 3:19 a.m., barking dog, alarm system, the whole deal. Concerned, they crept to the window, and then they saw it. A stranger was in their driveway, washing their car, in the middle of the night. So they called the cops about this maniac, but the police stopped them halfway and laughed. "Relax," the officer said. "It's just Buzz Chew." They explained that local car dealer Buzz Chew sometimes gets restless in the middle of the night, so he cruises the East End with a bucket, sponge, soap, and other materials. First car he sees with a Buzz Chew emblem, he washes it. Relaxes him, makes the car look just that much better the next morning. 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We're with you every mile.
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Good morning. Acoustic Sunrise is on. I'm Finn. I play rarities and B-sides, live tracks and cover songs, stripped down favorites and laid back classics. If you've listened to this program before, you know the story behind the song. The Wind from Cat Stevens was written during a bout of tuberculosis. Clocking in at 1 minute 36 seconds, you've got EHM.

0: Long Island's home for music lovers, 92.9 or 96.9 EHM. Jenny Lewis singing Just One of the Guys on Acoustic Sunrise this morning, and I Love Her from Paul McCartney preceded that. Cat Stevens in the set with The Wind, and Ghost Dance from Patti Smith is how we started the program and the 7 o'clock hour on this Saturday. Sarah McLachlan, Greg Allman, and John Mellencamp are all next.
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Good morning. Acoustic Sunrise is on. 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I'm Finn at WEHM.com. Years before he became Elvis Costello, Declan McKenna had a career as an IT guy before IT was much of a thing. Where did he make his contribution? Well, it was with songs like this.

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Lauren in Amagansett is checking in. Wanted to hear some Rhett Miller. He, of course, is the old 97's frontman. He sings with Black Prairie on this track, however. It's called California Stars.

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0: Long Island's home for music lovers, 92.9 and 96.9 EHM. Lolo on Acoustic Sunrise this morning, a relative newcomer to the scene, not going to let you walk away from Lolo, is what we just heard. Let It Bleed from the Rolling Stones preceded that. Rhett Miller and Black Prairie together on California Stars. We heard Semisonic's Closing Time and Deep Dark Truthful Mirror from Elvis Costello. Sarah McLachlan did Fallen in our set. Come and Go Blues from Greg Allman played, and John Mellencamp started everything off with Pink Houses. There's more Stripped Down Favorites and Lead Back Classics coming. 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

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Good morning. I'm Finn with Acoustic Sunrise. I play rarities, live tracks, cover songs, and B-sides. Play stripped-down favorites and laid-back classics as well. We heard from Cat Stevens during the first hour of the program this morning, and a song clocking in under 2 minutes. This one from Nick Drake is also under 2 minutes long. It's called Pink Moon.

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1: 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The Head and the Heart is a menagerie of players that have rotated it in and out over the years. Shake from The Head and the Heart is what we just heard. The late, great John Prine in our set doing Souvenirs. Nick Drake on a short song that takes us long distances. We heard Pink Moon and Good Things from the Bodines started the 8 o'clock hour. David Bowie and The Cure are in our next set. Thanks for joining us.
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And we'd like to dedicate this song, as we did last night, to the Bridge School.

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0: 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Good morning. I'm Finn with Acoustic Sunrise. If you'd like to reach out, try email this morning. It may take me a minute to get back to you, but I will do it. 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A cover now from Ben Lee.
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Island's home for music lovers, 92.9 and 96.9 EHM. A B-side from Amy Winehouse there, originally written for Phil Spector's Teddy Bears, that was To Know Him Is to Love Him. Is That Love from Squeeze Played, Stuck in a Moment from U2 was in our set. Michael Penn did No Myth, it was Float On from Ben Lee, and Pearl Jam's Elderly Woman.

0: woman behind the counter in a small town. David Bowie gave us Heroes and Just Like Heaven from The Cure started alongside of EHM Music. Dawes and Bonnie Raitt help us get to 9 o'clock next.
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Acoustic Sunrise is on. I'm Finn. I play B-sides and rarities, cover songs, live tracks, stripped-down favorites, and laid-back classics. Going to go with a little Bob Dylan on a Saturday morning.

0: Long Island's home for music lovers, 92.9 or 96.9 EHM. A relative newcomer to the acoustic sunrise scene doing a cover song that is not necessarily brand new. Dancing in the Dark from Vance Joy is what we heard. Warren Zevon and Jackson Browne together on Hasten Down the Wind. Went to see the Gypsy from Bob Dylan before that, and live at the top of the 9 o'clock hour sang I Alone. Simon and Garfunkel, an Oasis classic, and Blind Melon are all next.
1: It's been happening all over the East End. Once in West Hampton, then reportedly in Amagansett and Southold. The most recent incident was in Quogue. A man and his wife were awakened at 3:19 a.m. Barking dog, alarm system, the whole deal. Concerned, they crept to the window, and then they saw it. A stranger was in their driveway, washing their car, in the middle of the night. So they called the cops about this maniac, but the police stopped them halfway and laughed. "Relax," the officer said. "It's just Buzz Chew." They explained that local car dealer Buzz Chew sometimes gets restless in the middle of the night, so he cruises the East End with a bucket, sponge, soap, and other materials. First car he sees with a Buzz Chew emblem, he washes it. Relaxes him, makes the car look just that much better the next morning. Buzz Chew Chevy Cadillac Southampton. We're with you every mile.
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0: 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Gomez on Acoustic Sunrise this morning with the unplugged version of See the World. Teach Your Children from Crosby, Stills, and Nash before that. Ray LaMontagne gave us Beg, Steal, or Borrow. 10,000 Maniacs sang Hey Jack Kerouac this time. It was Jump from Aztec Camera. Wonderwall from Oasis, a song we can all sing along to, is in the middle of the set, along with Simon and Garfunkel doing The Sound of Silence. No Rain from Blind Melon is how we started the long set of Acoustic Sunrise music. We're back tomorrow morning at 7 a.m. with more stripped-down favorites and laid-back classics on Acoustic Sunrise. We'll use Joseph Arthur and Paul McCartney to help us change gears and get to 10 o'clock next. 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

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Good morning, I'm Finn. If you'd like to make contact, you could try email today. It could take me a minute to get back to you, but I will do it. 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We're headed to the corner of the musical map where REM is hanging out. That's Athens, Georgia, to be specific, if you're keeping track at home.

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0: 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Happiness Anytime is the new album from Leon Bridges that features the song Light the Way that we just heard. Rock and Roll in the set from Velvet Underground before that. REM gave us The Great Beyond, and Let Love Rule from Lenny Kravitz is how we started the 10 o'clock hour. 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Suzanne Vega and Nirvana are in our next set. Thanks for joining us.
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1: 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Kacey Musgraves is now rappelling into her concerts from high above the stage in an act of acrobatic glory. She leans into it on this track from the new album, Middle of Nowhere. 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

0: Long Island's home for music lovers, 92.9 or 96.9 EHM. A one-man act known as Medium Build gave us that song, It's Not Easy Falling in Love, King of Having Fun, the new album from Medium Build. Peter Gabriel in the set before that with Sledgehammer, Dry Spell from Casey Musgraves played. We heard Bob Marley and the Wailers doing Trenchtown Rock, I Will Possess Your Heart for Death Cab for Cutie, and Suzanne Vega in there with Solitude Standing. All Apologies from Nirvana started the long set of EHM music. Adele and Van Morrison help us get to 11 o'clock next.
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0: 92.9 and 96.9 EHM. How's it going? I'm Finn. Good morning. If you'd like to reach out, try email today. It'll take me a minute to get back to you, but I will do it. 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Johnny Cash is next with a great road trip song. 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

0: Long Island's home for music lovers, 92.9 and 96.9 EHM. We heard from Role Model earlier in the year. It was a great summer song, Sally When the Wine Runs Out. Now he's giving us High Hopes 3000 from the album Chuck Timely in the Hourglass. That, again, was Role Model. The band with the staple singers in there were doing The Wait. I've Been Everywhere from Johnny Cash preceded that, and Prince was at the top of the 11 o'clock hour singing Pop Life. Paul Simon and the Counting Crows are next.
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7: It's been happening all over the East End. Once in West Hampton, then reportedly in Amagansett and Southold. The most recent incident was in Quogue. A man and his wife were awakened at 3:19 a.m. Barking dog, alarm system, the whole deal. Concerned, they crept to the window, and then they saw it. A stranger was in their driveway, washing their car, in the middle of the night. So they called the cops about this maniac, but the police stopped them halfway and laughed. "Relax," the officer said. "It's just Buzz Chew." They explained that local car dealer Buzz Chew sometimes gets restless in the middle of the night, so he cruises the East End with a buck

0: It sponge, soap, and other materials. First car he sees with a Buzz 2 emblem, he washes it. Relaxes him. Makes the car look just that much better the next morning. Buzz 2 Chevy Cadillac Southampton. We're with you every mile.
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Mumford & Sons got some heavy hitters to help them on their most recent release, Prize Fighter. Here they are with Chris Stapleton and Here.

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Miles in Huntington wanted to hear some Weezer this morning, a band I think the world has never quite been ready for. 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

0: Long Island's home for music lovers, 92.9 and 96.9 EHM. Nice to have the Shakes back, right? 12-year hiatus gave us I Must Be Dreaming. That was the new album from Alabama Shakes that was released in 2026. I Feel Hope Coming, the song we love. And She Was from Talking Heads before that. Weezer gave us All My Favorite Songs. It was That's the Way from Led Zeppelin. Mumford & Sons and Chris Stapleton together on Here. Paul Simon's Diamonds on the Soles of Her Shoes played. And Hanging Around from Counting Crows is how we started the long set of EHM music. It's been a pleasure hanging with you. I'm Finn, back tomorrow morning, 7 a.m. with Acoustic Sunrise. 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

0: Long Island's home for music lovers, 92.9 and 96.9 EHM. The latest there from Death Cab for Cutie, Stone Over Water. The album's called I Built You a Tower. Bowie before that, Suffragette City. Beck with Sissy Neck. Pretenders from Learning to Crawl, Back on the Chain Gang. Wilco, I'm the Man Who Loves You. And Sting, that acoustic version of Roxanne from The Secret Policeman's Other Ball. I'm Vinnie Marino, and just announced Leon Bridges, the Happiness Anytime Tour, Saturday, May 1st at Madison Square Garden. The special radio presale starts this Wednesday, October 14th at 10 a.m. through Thursday, October 15th at 10 p.m. Use the code LBLIVE. Tickets go on sale to the general public on Friday, October 16th. 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

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You're in the middle of another long set of EHM music for Arthur in Holbrook Jungle.

0: Long Island's home for music lovers, 92.9 and 96.9 EHM. The latest from Pete Yorn, that's the title track from All the Beauty. Joe Jackson, before that, You Can't Get What You Want Till You Know What You Want. Brandi Carlile, Life on the Run. Los Lobos, with a cover of The Grateful Dead's Bertha. Jungle, back on 74. XTC, from English Settlement, Senses Working Overtime. And Sarah McLachlan, Building a Mystery. EHM weather, sunny today, highs in the mid-60s. For tonight, partly cloudy, down to 54. For tomorrow, mostly cloudy, maybe some rain in the morning, high of 62. Tomorrow night, rain, same temperature, 62. And for Monday, mostly cloudy in the morning, then partly sunny, high of 67. I'm Vinnie Marino in the next long set of EHM music, Fountains of Wayne, Tom Petty, and Crowded House. 92.9 and 96.9 EHM.
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0: Long Island's home for music lovers, 92.9 and 96.9 EHM. The latest there from Lake Street Dive, You're Never Around. The band took its name from a bowling alley in Minneapolis. The Cars, Just What I Needed, Crowded House, Distant Sun, Tom Petty from Full Moon Fever, Running Down a Dream, Fountains of Wayne, Someone to Love, and Eric Burdon with War, Spill the Wine. Remember the first time I heard that as a kid? I was like, what is that? You got that sort of odd beat? Who knew what Eric Burdon was talking about? But a great record. I'm Vinnie Marino. 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

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You're in the middle of another long set of EHM music for Jenny in Yaphank, Royal Otis.

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This long set of EHM music continues for Albert and Ronkonkoma, Johnny Blue Skies, and the Dark Clouds.

0: Long Island's home for music lovers, 92.9 and 96.9 EHM. That's the new one from Michigander. Taxi is the name of the song, and the album is Over Before You Know It. Michelle Shock before that with Anchorage. Johnny Blue Skies and the Dark Clouds. Sturgill Simpson in Disguise, that Situation. The album is Mutiny After Midnight. And you just heard Situation. What a weird video that is. It's kind of a collage of TV shows and movies and just little clips and bits of things, including an intro from WKRP in Cincinnati. It's very, very cool. Stevie Wonder before that, Superstition. Royal Otis Moody. Squeeze, Hourglass from Babylon Anon. And Dave Matthews Band, Crash Into Me. EHM weather mostly sunny today, highs in the mid-60s. Tonight partly cloudy, down to 54. For tomorrow, mostly cloudy, maybe some rain, high of 62. Tomorrow night, rain, down to 62. And for Monday, partly cloudy in the morning, then becoming partly sunny, high of 67. My name is Vinnie Marino. In the next long set of EHM music, The Cure, Paul Simon, and something new from U2 on 92.9 and 96.9 EHM.
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0: Long Island's home for music lovers, 92.9 and 96.9 EHM. New from U2, that's Silencio from the upcoming album Carnaval de Luz, which will be out on November 13th. What does the title of that album mean? Very simple, Carnival of Light, which is actually a nod to something the Beatles did but never released. It was called Carnival of Light, and it's just an instrumental with a bunch of screaming and shouting here and there. Hopefully one day they will get released. And also, this new U2 album features the last ever vocal recording of Dolly Parton. Paul Simon before that, Peace Like a River. Van Morrison, Precious Time. The Cure, Love Song from Disintegration. The Avett Brothers, Head Full of Doubt, Road Full of Promise. And Toots and the Maytals, Funky Kingston. I'm Vinnie Marino. 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

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You're in the middle of another long set of EHM music for Meredith in Bridgehampton, Nicole Atkins.

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0: 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Brand new from Phoebe Bridgers, that's Lost Boys. The album, however, is called Lost Weekend. Tears for Fears before that, getting very Beatly, sowing the seeds of love. Death Cab for Cutie with Riptides. Springsteen, Rosalita Come Out Tonight. Such a happy song. Nicole Atkins, Girl, You Look Amazing. Roxy Music in the Midnight Hour. And Chris Isaak, Wicked Game. EHM weather mostly sunny today, highs in the mid-60s. Tonight, partly cloudy, down to 54. Tomorrow, mostly cloudy, high of 62. Could get some rain. Tomorrow night, maybe some more rain, down to 62. And for Monday, mostly cloudy, high of 67. I'm Vinnie Marino in the next long set of EHM music. Santana, REM, and the Rolling Stones, 92.9 and 96.9 EHM.
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0: Long Island's home for music lovers, 92.9 and 96.9 EHM. That's new from Eels, which has been the band name for Mark Oliver Everett for a very long time. Great to have some new music from him. Cap in Hand was the song you just heard. And that new album is Cookie Happened. It's going to be out next Friday. Rolling Stones, It's Only Rock and Roll, But I Like It. Lyle Lovett, She Makes Me Feel Good. R.E.M. from Green, Stand, Fountains of Wayne, Hey Julie, and Santana, Oye Como Va. I'm Vinny Marino. 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

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You're in the middle of another long set of EHM music for Eugene in Mastic Beach, Lana Del Rey.

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0: Long Island's home for music lovers, 92.9 and 96.9 EHM. The new one from Sheryl Crow, with some help from Jesse Wells, Freedom Bus. Her new album is called Pick You Up. George Harrison before that from Cloud 9, This Is Love. Michigander, Freaking Out. Steely Dan, the title track from the movie FM. No static at all. There is a brand new documentary on the late Martin Mull on Netflix. He was in that movie FM. He played afternoon DJ Alan Swan. That's a great movie, whether you're in the business or not. Lana Del Rey before that, The Greatest. Elvis Costello and the Attractions from Blood and Chocolate. I hope you're happy now. And Temple of the Dog, Hunger Strike. EHM weather tonight, partly cloudy, down to 54. Tomorrow, mostly cloudy, maybe some rain in the morning, high of 62. Tomorrow night, periods of rain, same temperature, 62. And for Monday, mostly cloudy, high of 67. That's going to do it for me, Vinny Marino. I'll be back again tomorrow at noon. Jared's up next. We'll get him started with another long set of EHM music, including the Grateful Dead, Patti Smith, and the Gin Blossoms on 92.9 and 96.9 EHM.
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Hello, I'm Jared Anderson. Hope you are doing spectacularly. If you're doing terrible, we're going to lift your mood. Let's spend some time together, play a few good songs together, keeping things going now with the Gin Blossoms from 92. This is Allison Road.

0: Long Island's home for music lovers, 92.9 and 96.9 EHM. That's a Role Model, High Hopes 3000, their latest. Heard David Bowie, Space Oddity, Allison Road from the Gin Blossoms, People Have the Power, the tune from Patti Smith, David Byrne with Lazy, and Friend of the Devil, the Grateful Dead track. Well, if you missed this announcement, very cool show coming to Madison Square Garden next May, Leon Bridges. It's the Happiness Anytime Tour, and if you're looking to get tickets, there's a special radio presale that happens Wednesday the 14th starting at 10 a.m. that continues through the 15th at 10 p.m. All you have to do is use the code LBLIVE. Tickets go on sale to the general public Friday the 16th, but get those early. Get a good spot for Leon Bridges by using the code LBLIVE. Again, that show on May 1st. Coming up, another long set of EHM music. We'll kick it off with Sarah McLachlan, Tom Petty, some Billy Strings in just a bit, too. 92.9 and 96.9 EHM.
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Really like this newer Billy String song. Came out a couple of years ago from his album Highway Prayers. Hope you enjoy. Here's Gild the Lily.

92.9 and 96.9 EHM. Let's play one from Noah Kahan's latest album. That, of course, is The Great Divide. Here's Doors on EHM.

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0: Long Island's home for music lovers. 92.9 and 96.9 EHM. Jared Anderson here with brand new Beck right there. Ride Lonesome is his new album. That song from it called Disappearing Act. Brian Wilson's Love and Mercy before that. Doors from Noah Kahan. Peaches and Regalia from Frank Zappa. Gild the Lily. Billy Strings. Played Tom Petty. You're So Bad. And Sweet Surrender from Sarah McLachlan. Checking your Long Island weather forecast. Cloudy conditions through the day. Low down around 51 degrees tonight. Tomorrow, really good rain opportunities throughout the day and a high of about 61. More rain likely on Monday, but warmer as we reach near 70 degrees. Another long set coming up. Rachel Yamagata, Simon and Garfunkel, Paul McCartney, and more. 92.9 and 96.9 EHM.
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92.9 and 96.98 HM for you early risers. Finn brings you another acoustic sunrise tomorrow morning. That show 7 to 10 a.m., 3 hours of the best acoustic and unplugged music, and you wake up a little bit on the softer side. It's a really good show, well done, and there's always something new to find there with the acoustic sunrise again tomorrow. R.L. Burnside here. This is called It's Bad, You Know.

But why? I just went on and told her. She asked me why. I just went on and told her. She asked me why. I just went on and told her. She asked me why. I just went on and told her.

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0: Long Island's home for music lovers, 92.9 and 96.9 EHM, Sir Paul right there. Paul McCartney, Lost Horizon from his new The Boys of Dungeon Lane. Bang a Gong, Get It On from T-Rex, It's Bad You Know, R.L. Burnside, English Beat, Save It for Later. We played Rachel Yamagata with Worn Me Down. Simon and Garfunkel, The Only Living Boy in New York. 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

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Well, the record company are on tour now. The bad news is there's no Long Island or New York City shows, so you got to travel. Buffalo might be about the closest. Carolinas, there's a couple of PA shows. Maybe you want to go up to Montreal. It's fun to travel to see music. Here's the record company. This is Off the Ground.

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0: 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Went rocking in the free world with Neil Young, future soul from the Tedeschi Trucks Band. We let the good times roll with the Cars, Off the Ground, the song from the record company, Rudy Can't Fail from the Clash, and Daughter, the track by Pearl Jam. Taking a look outdoors, it's cloudy. It'll drop down to about 51 degrees across Long Island tonight. Tomorrow, good rain chances and a high in the low 60s. Monday, upper 60s, maybe 70 degrees, but again, cloudy and more rain chances throughout the start of the week. Pink Floyd, the Cold War, Kids, Fine Young Cannibals, and more coming up. 92.9 and 96.9 EHM.
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Thanks for doing that. How about a round of blues? That's what Sean Colvin has in mind.

0: Long Island's home for music lovers. 92.9 and 96.9 EHM, New Fontaines, D.C. That's called Marianne. Their new album comes out on the 16th, Dopamine Chamber, in just a few days. Tom Waits brought us Jersey Girl, played a round of blues from Sean Colvin. Good Thing from the Fine Young Cannibals. They may be cannibals, but they are fine young cannibals. Cold War Kids with Audience and Wish You Were Here from Pink Floyd. Your chance to score a couple of tickets to Beck, The Ride Lonesome Tour. It's coming to the Brooklyn Paramount. Not one, but two shows. Thursday, October 22nd. 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

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Cover your ears if you're a Yankee fan for a minute. Game 5, White Sox Guardians going on this evening. Winner of that plays the Tampa Bay Rays in the ALCS. That starts on Monday. Meanwhile, over in the National League Championship Series, you got the Dodgers and the Brewers. Game 1 of that 7-game series begins on Sunday. I don't think I'm alone in hoping the Brewers pull the Dodger upset. I don't have a ton against LA, but let's have somebody new in there this year and see Milwaukee do something, I guess. That's just me. Let me know where you're at, WEHM.com. 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

92.9 and 96.9 EHM. I promised you quite a bit ago that we were going to play a new one from the Revivalists from their new album, Get It Honest, and I think I'll make you wait some more. No, I'm just kidding. Here we go. This is Heart Stop.

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0: Long Island's home for music lovers, 92.9 and 96.9 EHM. That's Kels with Gone. Heard Marshall Crenshaw, There She Goes Again. Heartstop from the Revivalists, Electric Light Orchestra, Mr. Blue Sky, Manchester Orchestra with Bedhead, World Party, Way Down Now, and My Favorite Mistake from the great Sheryl Crow. Taking a look at your Long Island weather forecast, our low temperature tonight headed down around 51 degrees, mostly cloudy through the evening. Good chances of rain most of the day tomorrow and a high of about 61. Monday warming up to about 70 degrees, but cloudy and rain chances again. We'll hear from the New York City band Milton, Amy Mann, Elvis Costello, and more coming up 92.9 and 96.9 EHM.
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Amy Mann, this is Put Me on Top.

Long Island's home for music lovers, 92.9 and 96.9 EHM. Jared Anderson here. That was Vince Staples with his new one, Cotton. Elvis Costello's Watching the Detectives, Put Me on Top from Amy Mann. Heard Chris Isaak, Don't Make Me Dream About You, Milton, In the City, and Stay With Me from Faces. Leon Bridges announced his Happiness Anytime tour coming to Madison Square Garden May 1st. Tickets go on sale to the public Friday, October 16th, or use the special radio presale code LB Live starting on Wednesday the 14th at 10 a.m. That continues through Thursday the 15th at 10 p.m. LB Live. You're welcome. Hopefully that works out for you and you get great tickets. Here's U2 with Staring at the Sun on EHM.

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Asked for a Goose song. Here you go, Paige. It's Good to Be.

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Big thank you to anybody who is working a Saturday evening shift. If you're a weekend worker, here's a salute to you through the radio. Thanks for doing what you do out there, and thanks for having us on. Liam Gallagher now for What It's Worth.

0: Long Island's home for music lovers, 92.9 and 96.9 EHM. She's Phoebe Bridgers. That's Lost Boys. Heard REM, Radio Free Europe. For What It's Worth from Liam Gallagher, Watching the River Flow, the Bob Dylan tune, Goose with Good to Be, Sarah McLachlan, Into the Fire, and Staring at the Sun from U2. Taking a look at that weather forecast, our low tonight settles around 51 degrees, cloudy skies. Rain most of the day tomorrow and a high around 61. Monday, more scattered shower chances and a high reaching about 70. My name is Jared Anderson. Have a great rest of your nights. I'll chat with you tomorrow if you're around. And keep it here. You're seconds away from another long set. Lou Reed, Andrew Bird, Alanis Morissette, and more coming up. Have a great night. 92.9 and 96.9 EHM.
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from out on the island. In the back room, she was everybody's darling. But she never lost her head, even when she was given head. She says, hey, babe, take a walk on the wild side. Said, hey, babe, take a walk on the wild side. And the colored girls go,

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A hustle here and a hustle there. New York City is the place where they said he'd be. Take a walk on the wild.

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